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Hey, that's the latest from Teddy Swims, Mr. Know-It-All, and, well, Ella Langley, she did it. She got Song of the Summer. She's been number one for, what, 20 weeks in a row now? She'll be here October 16th, Red West Music Fest. Ella Langley, Shaboozey, Tucker Wetmore, Coetzel, and more. 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
1: Oh, yes. And not only do I sound great, I smell great. I just took a shower. I do the show from my house. I smell like coconut. Woo! I bought this new conditioner, and it makes me say crazy things on the radio. Uh-oh. So you'll have to check it out tonight, Dylan. Get everybody to call us, and we'll have contests and prizes every hour. People checking in from all over the country.
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1: 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We should make a little song out of it, so every time we talk, I can just sing it. People will memorize it.
0: That'd be good. Yeah, I'll play it on my show. I'll promote you that way. That'd be fun.
1: Number one on Mix this week.
0: Oh, have a great show, Mason. Happy weekend.
1: Thank you, Dylan. 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

0: 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Hello, Liveline. What do you want to hear?
1: Hi. Sorry. My name is Jessenia. I'm calling from Collective, California. Let's play Zara Larsson again, please.
0: Okay. Which one by her?
1: Midnight Sun, please.
0: Perfect. You're the first request of the show.
1: Oh, really?
0: Yeah. What are you doing tonight?
1: We're just staying home, eating pizza.
0: What better thing could you possibly be doing?
1: Right, and I'll stay home watching movies.
0: Thank you for being here. We really appreciate it, and thanks for calling Liveline.

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1: This just sounds like a song as we sail off into the Saturday night party songs weekend. My name's Mason. We want to know if you remember.
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1: Live line, who sings it?
2: Oh, I have no idea. I just had a request.
1: Oh. Call back in 5 minutes, okay?
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1: Live line, who sings it?
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1: No. Who sings the song playing right now?
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1: Live line, who sings it?
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4: Well, sure.
1: And you're the winner. Unintentionally. Who's this?
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1: Ryan, where are you calling from?
3: Middle of nowhere, but Fargo currently.
1: Oh, North Dakota?
3: Yeah, roughly.
1: Fabulous. You've won our Live Line trophy. Hang on so we can get your address, okay? We're running short on time here.
3: Yeah, okay. Got my live line on my radio,
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1: Hey, I want to play it for you. What's your name?
0: Melissa.
1: Where are you calling from?
0: Chattanooga, Tennessee.
1: What are you doing this weekend?
0: Just working.
1: Oh, what do you do for work?
0: I work at Walmart.
1: Are you listening to us at work right now?
0: No, I just got off work.
1: Oh, okay. So now what?
0: Now I'm going to dinner.
1: You gonna hit the bars or the clubs later on tonight? Maybe invite some people over?
0: No, I gotta work early in the morning.
1: So they screw you with that too. All right, you work all night and then you have to work in the morning.
0: Yep.
1: When do you get some time to...
0: Never.
1: Never. Will, you have a great night. And thanks for calling Lifeline.
0: All right, thank you.
1: And we'll be here to keep you happy.
0: All right, thank you.

0: 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What do you want to hear?
1: Oh, something by Justin Bieber.
0: Okay, what do you like by him?
1: Oh, gosh, I don't know. Beauty and a Beast.
0: Every night we play it, people don't get tired of it. Who's this?
1: Tori.
0: Tori, where are you calling from?
1: Tacoma, Washington.
0: And what's going on tonight?
1: Hanging out with friends.
0: Oh, cool. Do you want to say their names? Shout them out. Show them some love.
1: Holly and Jaren.
0: Or just the two of them?
1: Yeah. I mean, we're going to Wild Waves on Monday, so 2 days.
0: Oh, that's going to be a great time. Well, let us know how it is, all right?
1: All right.
0: Thanks for calling Lifeline.
1: Bye.

0: Hello, Liveline. What do you want to hear?
1: Cyclone
0: Baby Bash.
1: Mm-hmm.
0: All right. What's your name?
1: Elijah,
0: where are you calling from?
1: Lawton,
0: Oklahoma.
1: Yep.
0: You know what they say, Oklahoma is okay.
1: It is.
0: And what are you doing this weekend?
1: Currently rehearsing for a audition I have next week.
0: Oh, that's cool. For what, a play or something?
1: For All Region Choir.
0: And do you think you're going to be pretty good, or you still need a lot of practice?
1: I think I'm going to do decent.
0: Are a lot of people also auditioning for the same role?
1: Yeah, it's a bunch of schools, so.
0: All right. Well, I wish you the best of luck. You're the star. You're going to get the part. You're going to go far.
1: Thank you.
0: Thank you for calling Liveline. Have a nice week.

0: That's me every time I hear that song. So good. Actually, people stopped calling and texting for it for quite a while. I think they really got tired of it. Kind of fell out of the Spotify top 50 for like, oh, I don't know, 3 weeks. Now it's back in our top 20. Spotify globally, it's top 10. Still number one in the UK. It's crazy. It's been out for a year now. Olivia Dean. And we appreciate you being here tonight. Of course, Lady Gaga just had her first baby with fiancé Michael Polanski. Cue the applause. No, no, no, not that. Yes, that. All right. We've actually obtained real hospital room audio of her giving birth right here. It's isn't that nice? All right. Your shout-outs, dedications, what are you doing? Where are you going? Shut up! Call or text us right now. The phones are open. 85-LIVELINE. That's 85-LIVELINE. Welcome in.
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0: Hello, Liveline. What do you want to hear?
1: Hi, I was hoping you could pick one for me. It's my husband and I's 10th anniversary.
0: Oh, what's his name?
1: His name is James.
0: We were just talking about Lady Gaga, and she is arguably now one of the biggest songs of all time. Bruno Mars, Die With a Smile. Perfect for an occasion like this.
1: Sounds good to me.
0: What's your name? Where are you from?
1: My name is Lily, calling from Vermont.
0: Oh, what town?
1: Derby.
0: How are you celebrating a decade?
1: Oh, you know, just for the kids.
0: How many kids do you have?
1: We've got four.
0: That's a big family. That's how they do it in Vermont.
1: That's true.
0: Well, we hope you have the time of your life. Here's to 10, 20, 30, 40, 50 more. And thank you for calling Liveline. We'll play this for you and everybody in love tonight.
1: Thank you.

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1: Yes, that's such a great party song, filled with energy. One of the best off the album. Hard to pick a favorite, though.
2: Thank you.
1: Wait, what's your name?
2: Harper.
1: Harper, where are you calling from?
2: Fort Wayne.
1: Indiana. What are you doing tonight?
2: We're just... we're going to watch the Ohio State game.
1: Oh, who are you rooting for?
2: Ohio State.
1: Wouldn't that be funny if you said Texas?
2: Yeah.
1: Who's there with you?
2: My parents.
1: Oh, everybody screaming yell for us. You're on the radio. Millions of people are listening. There we go. Thanks for calling Limeline.
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1: Espresso by Sabrina Carpenter.
0: Oh, yeah. I think we can squeeze that one in. Who's this?
1: Addie.
0: Addie, where are you calling from?
1: Utah. Salt Lake.
0: Oh, cool. What are you doing this weekend?
1: We're just coming home from a swim meet.
0: Were you in it or just watching?
1: I was in it.
0: How'd you do?
1: I think I did pretty good.
0: Better than last time?
1: Yeah, definitely.
0: Practice makes perfect. And I bet being in the water feels so nice because it's so hot outside.
1: Yeah, definitely.
0: We got a call about an hour ago from somebody in Yuma, Arizona, where it's 104 degrees right now.
1: That's so hot.
0: It's like so hot, girl. It's so hot. But not that kind of hot. Oh, thanks for calling Liveline.

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16: Hello, Liveline. Who's this?
17: Olivia.
16: What do you want to hear, Olivia?
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16: Oh, Olivia, I have sad news. We just played it about an hour ago. It was our first request of the show.
17: Do you do Lush Life by Zara Larsson?
16: Yeah, I can play that.
17: Okay.
16: We get a lot of requests for it. You know, it's actually 10 years old.
17: Yeah, but I'm 10 years old.
16: Are you really?
17: Yeah.
16: I bet this brings back great memories of when you were just born, huh?
17: Yeah.
16: You remember those days?
17: No.
16: No? What's like the oldest memory you have?
17: You remember being one? No. You remember learning to talk for the first time? No. I remember. She might remember yesterday.
18: Yeah.
12: I remembered 2 days ago.
16: Yeah, well, that's pretty tough for some people.
12: What time will you be playing Less Life?
16: Immediately. So stay tuned, okay?
12: I guess you're playing.
16: All right.
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0: 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Hello, Live Line. What do you want to hear?
1: Wait, do you like Billie Eilish?
0: Yeah, what do you like by her?
1: Everything.
0: Everything. All right, well, how about Birds of a Feather?
1: Yeah.
0: Can't go wrong with that song. What's your name?
1: Alyssa.
0: Who?
1: Alyssa.
0: Alyssa, where are you calling from?
1: Right now we're going through Cache Lake,
0: Minnesota.
1: Yeah.
0: Where everybody has terrible cell service. Oh, all right. Thanks for calling. Have a great weekend.

0: 1051. Hello, Liveline. What do you want to hear?
1: The Motto by Drake.
0: Oh, you must have heard us play Headlines.
1: I did.
0: Such a great party song. What's your name?
1: My name's Juan Cross. I'm from Mount Vernon, Indiana.
0: And we got to ask, because it seems like everybody who does request the song is about the same age. How old are you?
1: I'll be 30 in November.
0: Oh, okay. Yeah, so you're right in there. It's 18 to 34. They all love this.
1: Yeah, I'm trying to enjoy my last bit of 20 before I can.
0: Age is just a number. You got to make the most of your life. Never stop having fun. It's all about who you surround yourself with.
1: That's right.
0: What are you doing this weekend?
1: They'll be working on vehicles, probably.
0: Well, why don't you go out to a club or something, or a bar, have some fun, go see some people.
1: I don't usually drink.
0: Well, I don't drink, but I go out almost every weekend.
1: Right, understandable.
0: You can do it. It's cheaper. And you remember everything, and then the next day, you don't feel like crap.
1: Yeah, that's right.
0: But whatever you choose, stay.

0: wanted to hear a stupid song by Sabrina Carpenter. Sorry, Olivia Rodrigo.
1: Mason!
0: Yeah, this is my buddy Owen. Say hi.
1: Well, what up, Mason?
2: Hey, how you doing?
1: I think I have a picture of you on my MP3 player.
0: Oh, that's... He's kind of creepy. Well, anyways, like, what's going on over there?
2: Not too much. What do you have a picture of me on your MP3 player for?
1: I don't know, but I just downloaded it. Because you look like way younger than you look. You look like you're 15, bro.
2: I do. I know. And I sound like I'm 40.
0: Nice to look young. Yeah. All right, well, thank you so much for accepting my call, brother.
2: Well, wait a minute. Which picture do you have of me?
1: I don't know. It was just one of your face and it says Liveline on it.
2: Oh, so it's not even a good one. It's like the little marketing materials that we send out to the radio station.
0: Yeah, one of those.
1: How do I find good ones?
2: Go get one from my Instagram. Yeah, Mason Kelter. Mason Kelter. Those are a lot more fun.
0: Dang.
1: Okay, let's go.
0: On a scale of 1 to 10, how much would you consider yourself to be a Rizzler?
2: A Rizzler? Oh, man, I'm like 15.
0: Dang, bro.
2: Yeah, yeah, you ain't stopping me.
0: All right, thank you so much.
2: You're welcome. Thanks for calling Flashlight.
0: All right, bye-bye.

0: 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This is Live Line, where the secret sound is coming up in 5 minutes. Your chance to win. Meanwhile, requests. Hello.
1: Paparazzi.
0: Paparazzi. And now she's a mamarazzi. They're calling the baby Goo Goo Gaga. Who is this? Who is this?
1: Chloe.
0: And where are you calling from?
1: Owatonna, Minnesota.
0: Thank you for calling Lifeline. Here's your song.

0: 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My name's Mason. Thank you so much for being here. So much going on. A lot of great calls coast to coast. And we have a big party going on in your speakers as summer officially comes to a close for 2026. I know Labor Day is kind of when everybody wraps it up, but September 22nd is when we officially say goodbye. Meanwhile, right now, contests and prizes every hour. And
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0: line. What's the secret sound?
1: Rummaging through a box of Christmas ornaments.
0: Oh, my goodness. Yes, it is.
2: That's right.
1: Is it?
0: Yeah.
1: Oh, man.
0: Merry Christmas. Who's this?
1: Merry Christmas. This is John.
0: Hi, John. Where are you calling from?
1: Cleveland, Tennessee.
0: It's never too early to celebrate, is it?
1: Yeah.
0: I really got the idea because a few days ago I saw Spirit Halloween opened. I'm like, well, that's way too early. And then I went to Lowe's and saw that they had the Christmas decorations up. I'm like, you gotta be kidding me!
1: Go to the dollar store. I think they got every season out.
0: That's unbelievable. Well, John, we are going to send you a gorgeous Liveline trophy plus some Christmas ornaments from my basement, which we are desperate to get rid of because I don't decorate trees. I don't have enough time for that.
1: Okay. Thanks, man.

0: 1051. Hello, live line. Who do you want to hear?
1: I didn't think I would get an answer.
0: Oh, Justin, I'm sorry about that. We can hang up.
1: No. Justin Bieber song.
0: Yeah. What do you like by him?
1: As Long As You Love Me.
0: All right. Who's this?
1: This is McKaylin.
0: I like that. Where are you calling from?
1: Yes. Chattanooga, Tennessee.
0: What are you doing this weekend?
1: We just left a taco food truck, and now we're going to watch the Ryan Garcia fight.
0: There you go. Who are you rooting for?
1: Ryan Garcia.
0: Of course, right? The hottie. In fact, Justin Bieber's baby just turned 2 years old, so we'll play the song to celebrate.
1: Mine is too.
0: Oh, congratulations. Thanks for calling Live Life.
1: Thank you.

0: don't know if this makes sense, but you're my hallelujah. Give me a time and place, I rendezvous it, I fly you to it, I beat you there. Girl, you know I got you, us, trust. A couple things I can't spell without you. Now we on top of the world, cause that's just how we do. Used to tell me sky's the limit, now the sky's our point of view. Man, we stepping out like, whoa,
1: oh God.
0: Cameras point and shoot. Ask me what's my best side, I stand back and point at you. You, the one that I argue with, feel like I need a new girl to be bothered with. But the grass ain't always greener on the other side. It's

0: songs. Do you have any Noah Kahan songs?
1: Yeah, I can play Orbiter.
0: Yeah, could you play that?
1: Yeah, sure. Who's this?
0: Ariana Brown.
1: Where are you calling from, Ariana Brown?
0: Keene, New Hampshire.
1: What's going on tonight?
0: I'm just going home from the doctor's office.
1: Oh, everything all right?
0: Yeah.
1: Yeah, I have to tell you a secret. I haven't been to the doctor in over 6 years. It's like really, really bad. I just have no time. I'm not afraid of the doctor, but maybe I am afraid to find out that there's something wrong with me. I'd rather just not. So, good for you, going to the doctor. But once you become an adult, you find out that you don't have a lot of time or money to go to the doctor, so you just kind of forget about it. All right, well, thanks for calling Liveline. You have a great night.
0: You're welcome.

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And my name's Mason on the Party Songs Weekend. Time now for our One Note Challenge. You just got to be first to call us, correctly identifying the title and artist of this massive hit song off the very first note. Listen closely. Boy, it sounds like a lot of songs from that era. But do you know the title and the artist? Call now and win 85 Liveline. That's 85.

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1: It's gotta be T.I. Whatever You Want.
0: Why?
1: I just know it. I just know it is.
2: That's right.
0: Woo! I love your determination. Who's this?
1: Yes. My name's Rhonda.
0: Rhonda. Where are you calling from?
1: I'm from Mankato.
0: Even your name has energy. Rhonda.
1: Yes. I like it.
0: Mankato, Minnesota. This is actually really, really funny. Every single person calling right now is either from Minnesota or Massachusetts. I don't know how this happens.
1: What? That's funny.
0: All eight lines. Yes. Five of them are from Minnesota, three from Massachusetts.
1: That's funny. This is my first time ever calling in. I was like, wait, I actually know that one, and I never do. So glad you answered.
0: Yeah. And we're going to send you a Liveline trophy, which is on the way to your house already. It's in the mailbox. You'll have it within 2 weeks.
1: Okay. Thanks.
3: Hey, Jill. You know the old sugar daddy. They be tricking, they tell them girls.
4: I see you

0: Mix 105.1. Hello, Liveline. What do you want to hear?
1: Hello. I like The Killers, so anything by The Killers is good.
0: All right. We'll do Mr. Brightside. You know, right now, this is top 10 in the world on Spotify.
1: Okay. That works for me.
0: It's been that way for almost 3 years. Who is this?
1: This is Alisa.
0: Where are you calling from?
1: Huntington, Indiana.
0: What are you doing this weekend?
1: I have to work the whole thing.
0: Really?
1: I just picked up food and I'm headed home and I'm going to chill out for a little while and then I have to be up at 6 to be to work by 7:30.
0: We had another girl call us about 2 hours ago. She just got done with work at 6 and she has to work tomorrow morning at 6.
1: Yeah.
0: How could they do that to people?
1: We are dedicated individuals in the healthcare industry.
0: Well, it's great that you do it, but they really are desperate for more people and I wish they had it.
1: Something like that, I guess.
0: Well, I mean, the paycheck's good, but, you know, it's just tough that you don't get these weekends off. I know it's gotta be hard. Well, let's play your song right now. Thanks for calling Liveline.
1: Thank you.
0: Bye.

0: 1051. Hello, Lifeline. What do you want to hear?
1: I want to hear Billie Jean by Michael Jackson.
0: Oh, it's only kids that call for the song. It's crazy. Yeah. Who's this?
1: Sequoia and Alisa.
0: Where are you from?
1: We're from Red Lake.
0: Red Lake, Minnesota. What are you doing tonight?
1: We're just getting back from the park.
0: Yeah? Which one?
1: Columbia.
0: Was it pretty nice today? You go out and watch the sunset?
1: Yeah.
0: You're getting ready for fall?
1: Uh-huh.
0: And how do you do that? You bring in all the patio furniture and start wearing long sleeve shirts at night?
1: Yeah.
0: That's so sad. Did you have a good summer, though?
1: Uh-huh.
2: Yeah.
0: Awesome. Well, here's to next summer. And thanks for calling Liveline. Here's your song.

0: Your shout-outs, dedications, requests all night long. I just saw moments ago that there is finally a post about Lady Gaga's baby. And all we knew was that she had the baby. We didn't see any actual pictures, though. So I'm going to her Instagram. This is all happening live, by the way. And well, there's nothing there. So where is it? I don't know. Well, we'll keep you updated on it. We do not know the gender or the name, but she and fiance Michael Polanski have welcomed the baby, and we're really, really excited about that. A lot of requests for her songs tonight. If you want to participate, your shout-outs and dedications, something by her or anybody else, phones are open. We program the playlist based on your input, and I swear we will answer, because Saturday nights are live on the radio across North America. 85 Live Line right now. That's 85 Live Line. Thank you for being here.
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0: 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Hello, Liveline. What do you want to hear?
1: We were wondering if you could play Die with a Smile.
0: Oh, well, that's actually really funny because we played it earlier tonight. This woman and her husband were celebrating 10 years together, and we dedicated it to them. So maybe something else?
1: How about Bad Romance or Poker Face?
0: We'll do Bad Romance because that's how I like my steak.
1: Good.
0: Rah, rah, ah, ah.
1: For real.
0: No.
1: Anything more is no good.
0: No. I disagree. But the joke was funny. What's your name?
1: All right. My name's Beth.
0: Where are you calling from?
1: We're calling from Worth, Columbia.
0: Oh, right. Well, here's your song. Thanks for calling.

0: 1051. Hello, Lagline. What do you want to hear?
1: Oh, my gosh. Mason, do you remember me?
0: That's not enough information. I don't know yet.
1: It doesn't matter. I'm just going to request a song.
0: Oh, okay.
1: You won't remember me. It's all right.
0: Oh, well, now I feel bad. What do you want to hear?
1: I want earrings by Malcolm Telefoon.
0: I'm wearing my earrings right now.
1: Really?
0: No. Where are you calling from?
1: Falmouth,
0: Mass. Cape Cod. Cool.
1: Yeah.
0: What are you doing tonight?
1: Just in the car. We're going home.
0: Unfortunately, the station that you're listening to, Y101, cuts us off at 10 p.m. They do a different show on Saturday nights, so we're like trying to squeeze this in before it starts.
1: Oh, all right. We're going to be here till 10.
0: All right. We're probably going to go away in the middle of the song, but you have a great night. Thanks for calling, Lagline.
1: You're enjoying.

0: mix featuring Mia Martina. Do you have that?
1: No, I don't. We just have Vika Jigulina.
0: That works.
1: You sound like drinks. Vika Jigulina and the Mia Martina. Who's this?
0: Cody, on my way to my club gig this weekend.
1: Oh, okay, cool. Where at?
0: North of Minneapolis.
1: Is it usually pretty busy? Are you there a lot, or is this like different every weekend?
0: I'm here a lot, but it can be different every weekend. Kind of depends on the week.
1: Is there a party theme?
0: It's not as big as it used to be, but we do still get people, yes.
1: Wow.
0: A lot busier when I'm playing downtown, obviously.
1: I'm sure.
0: This is good enough for now.
1: The crowd just goes crazy when you're there, I bet.
0: I don't know if I'd go that far, but I can get people on the dance floor.
1: I'm sure they will, especially if you play this. Thanks for calling Lifeline. Here it is.
0: All right, bye.

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1: Hello.
2: Hello.
0: Hello.
1: Yes.
2: Hello.
0: Hello.
2: Hello.
0: Hi.
1: Can I request a song?
0: Yes. I'm waiting.
1: Shaboozy. Anything by Shaboozy.
0: Oh, yeah. How about a bar song?
1: There you go. That one.
0: Good party track. What's your name? Where are you calling from?
1: Yeah, definitely. Dalton, Georgia. My name's Pedro, and I'm here with my daughter, Gianna. She just turned 9 years old today.
0: Happy birthday, Gianna. Let's get her tipsy on ice cream.
1: There you go.
0: Thanks for calling Liveline.

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1: Hello, Liveline. What do you want to hear?
2: Can we hear Baby by Justin Bieber?
1: Baby, baby. Okay. Who's this?
3: Will, Josie, and Olivia.
1: You sound like Justin Bieber when he was singing this song.
2: Close.
3: We're eight.
1: When he was just a baby. Where are you calling from?
2: San Francisco, Massachusetts.
1: Oh, what are you doing this weekend?
2: Nothing. Went to the beach.
1: Yeah, which one?
2: Sandy Neck.
1: That's great. You got a couple more weeks to really enjoy it before the water starts cooling down.
2: Yeah.
1: I was on Cape Cod last weekend. I went to a few beaches, and they were all really, really busy. I'm glad people are still out there.
2: Yeah.
1: But now that Labor Day is all done, most of the people are gone, and I'm sure you're thrilled.
2: Yep. No traffic.
1: Yeah. Well, don't say that. They'll all come back. Thanks for calling, Liveline. Have a great week.

0: What do you want to hear?
1: Can I hear Stupid Song by Olivia Rodrigo?
0: Yes. Gosh, that song is so unbelievably popular. It's our number one request.
1: Oh, my goodness. That's good because it's my favorite song in existence. It is,
0: Stupid
1: yeah.
0: Song is your favorite song.
1: Yep.
0: She actually has a song called Favorite Crime.
1: Oh, I don't think I've heard that one yet.
0: Oh, really? It was on the Guts album.
1: Oh,
0: a couple years ago.
1: Album. I should probably check it out.
0: Yeah, no, it's really good. One of my favorites by her for sure. It was never really a radio hit, but it's got millions and millions of streams on Spotify. Probably over a billion, actually.
1: Oh, wow. I really do have to check it out then.
0: Yeah, yeah. But do it after the show, of course. We want you to stay here till the end.
1: Yeah, I'm listening right now.
0: Where are you from?
1: Chattanooga, Tennessee.
0: Thanks for calling my line.

0: What do you want to hear?
1: Do you have anything by Katy Perry?
0: Oh, I have all the Katy Perry you could possibly tolerate.
1: Last Friday Night.
0: That's a good one. Here it is. What's your name?
1: I was actually here yesterday. My name is Nisha May.
0: You got to remind me, where are you from?
1: Sault Ste. Marie, Michigan.
0: And what are you doing tonight?
1: Oh, well, we're just heading home right now after picking up my cousin and dropping her off at home.
0: Yeah? So now it's time to really get crazy.
1: Yes.
0: And I'm glad that you're here two nights in a row. Fridays and Saturdays are better with Lifeline.
1: Yes.
0: Thanks for calling. Have a great night.
1: Thank you.

0: Saturday, we are here for you. Shoutouts, dedications, and an hour of your throwback requests in about 15 minutes. Really big sports day, too. A lot of people are watching. They're calling in, talking about who they're rooting for. If you're a big Wisconsin fan, the Brewers and the Badgers, they're doing really well. And then we got the Packers coming up soon. And there are rumors that I heard just a few days ago. Miley Cyrus will headline the Super Bowl. This is not confirmed because it's not on TMZ. I don't believe it unless it is. They're always first on those celebrity deaths, by the way. Everybody famous from the past 5 years, TMZ was always the first, and then I would share it with somebody. I'd be like, oh, this person died, or that person died. They're like, I can't find it anywhere. I'm like, because TMZ's always first, and nobody believes it. So whatever. Call us up tonight. We'll put you on the radio. Whatever you want to hear, whoever you want to shout out, call us up right now and get real crazy. Maybe have everybody scream for us. 85 Live Line. I promise we'll answer. 85 Live Line. 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

105.1. Saturday nights, we can get away with playing crazy stuff like this. I was in a restaurant a couple weeks ago, and of all places, the bathroom. And they had this playing at a really, really low volume. I had to pull out my phone and Shazam it before it ended. It was right near the final 10 seconds. And I knew. That's why I loved it. It's David Guetta. And it came out about 2 years ago, and we played it a couple times ever since then. Also, Oliver Heldens and Fastboy. As we send you off into the late night, get ready for Rewind, the Hour of Throwbacks, in about 5 minutes. This is called Chills. And the phones are open. Call or text 85.

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4: This is Alex, and I would really love it if you'd play Fireball by Pitbull.
3: And I would love to play it for you, because that's one of the best, biggest party throwbacks of all time. Alex, where are you calling from?
4: I'm here with my mom. Say hi, Mom. Hi.
3: Hi.
4: Hi. Bemidji, Minnesota.
3: And what are you doing this weekend?
4: Dog show.
3: A what? Dog show?
4: Yeah.
3: You dress up the dog and show it off to everybody?
4: Yes, though.
5: No dressing the dog.
3: Are you with the dog right now? Can you get it to make some noise for us?
4: I don't think so. Egg!
3: No.
5: They're all being quiet.
3: Oh, I thought maybe you could do some tricks or something.
4: Yeah.
3: I don't think the dog's going to win if it's a competition.
4: Yeah.
3: We're here with Lady Gaga's baby, though, that she just had. There it is. Yeah. Say hi to Lady Gaga's baby.
4: Hello. Hello, baby Gaga.
3: Oh, now it's happy. Thanks for calling Liveline. Here's your song.
4: Thank you so much.
6: Thank you.
7: Mr. Worldwide to infinity. You know the roof on fire. We gon' boogie, oogie, oogie, jiggle, wiggle, and dance like the roof on fire. We go drink drinks and take shots until we fall out like the roof on fire. Now, baby, get my booty naked, take off all your clothes and light the roof on fire. Tell him, baby, baby, baby, baby, baby, baby, baby, baby, baby, baby, baby, I'm on fire. I tell her, baby, baby, baby, baby, baby, baby, baby, baby, baby, baby, I'm a fireball.

0: What do you want to hear?
1: Do you have anything by, like, Drake or anything?
0: Oh, so much Drake. Yeah, we've done two of his songs already, Headlines and The Motto. What else do you like?
1: Hotline Bling.
0: There we go. That's a good party throwback. What's your name?
1: Harper.
0: Harper, where are you?
1: Ohio.
0: Ohio, what town?
1: Youngstown.
0: Youngstown. What town? Youngstown. Oldstown. What are you doing tonight?
1: Just building a vanity.
0: Oh, what was that like?
1: Hard. There's a lot of pieces on here.
0: Would you get it? IKEA?
1: Amazon.
0: Oh, that's awful. They make it look so nice and pretty in the pictures, and then you get it, and it's like 4 days of your life you never get back. And then you're sore and angry, and it's like, why is this so damn hard? Oh. And the worst part is the instructions. They need an instruction book for the instruction book.
1: Yeah, these are so confusing.
0: Well, thank you for being here. I promise it gets better, and thanks for calling Lightline.
1: All right, thank you.
0: Bye.
2: You used to call me on my. You used to. Yeah.

0: Mix 105.1. Oh, hello, Liveline. I hear lots of people.
1: Hey, can you play 9 to 5 by Dolly Parton?
0: Absolutely. That song's still big. A couple weeks later. Who's this?
1: George.
0: George. It's not just you. There's more, right?
2: Jeff. PJ.
3: John.
2: Robert.
4: Hey, Robert.
0: Yeah, we need everybody's name. Everybody screaming yo. Wow. Are you having a party tonight? Are you having a bonfire or something?
1: No, actually on our way to go eat food.
0: Are you all in the car?
2: Celebrating the Bellevue football win.
0: There you go. Yeah, congratulations.
1: He's not here. He's from Florida. There is Florida.
2: Awesome.
0: And then somebody from Florida is going to call and say, oh, I hate Arkansas. And I'm going to be like, yeah, me too. I'm a people pleaser. I'm sorry. But hey, let's please you right now and play your song, okay?
2: Thank you.
1: Thank you.
0: Thanks for calling Liveline.

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1: Can we hear Party in the USA?
0: Absolutely. It's another one of those songs we play every night. Who's this?
1: My name is Jane.
0: Where are you calling from?
1: We're from Kimberly.
0: Kimberly, oh boy, Kimberly.
1: Idaho.
0: Kimberly, Idaho.
1: Yeah.
0: What are you doing this weekend?
1: Not a lot.
0: Not a lot.
1: Watching the BYU game.
0: Oh, there you go. You're missing out.
1: Yeah. It was on earlier today.
0: Oh, yeah. The Cougars won 28-17.
1: Yeah, it was amazing.
0: That's great. I didn't watch it, but I'm looking at the highlights right now. It's pretty impressive.
1: Yeah.
0: So congratulations to you and your fans and your team, and thanks for calling Lightline.
1: Yeah, thank you.
0: Bye.

0: 1051. Liveline Rewind, what do you want to hear?
1: Do you have any Green Day songs?
0: Yeah, we've got a couple. Do you have a favorite?
1: Let's do When I Come Around.
0: All right, yeah, we played this a couple nights ago, too. 1995, such a classic. Who's this?
1: My name's Paige, and I'm calling from Auburn, Indiana.
0: And you're on the radio for all of North America. Thanks for calling Liveline. Have a great weekend.
1: Yes.

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1: Let's do Umbrella by Rihanna.
0: Hey, yeah. We actually haven't played that in a while. We used to get requests for it almost every night. What happened?
1: I don't know.
0: You think people are starting to get sick of it?
1: No. Nobody gets sick of Rihanna.
0: No, you're right about that. What's your name?
1: I'm Jesse.
0: Jesse, where are you calling from?
1: From Medford, Oregon. Driving to go to the store to go get some ingredients for lemon bars for dessert tonight.
0: Oh, that sounds delicious. Save me one, okay?
1: Sure thing.
0: And I'm sure you won't, but the thought of it's really nice. My mouth is watering. Thanks for calling Lifeline.
1: All right.

0: 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What do you want to hear?
1: Hot in Here by Nelly.
0: Yeah, I'll play that right away. Who is this?
1: This is Jenna.
0: Jenna, where are you calling from?
1: Oklahoma.
0: Oh, well, it's hot in here and it's hot out there.
1: Mm-hmm.
0: What are you doing this weekend? Anything crazy, fun, exciting, memorable?
1: Watching my brother's game.
0: What game does he play?
1: Football.
0: Yeah, is he pretty good?
1: Yep.
0: You can be honest.
1: Not really.
0: No.

0: Mix 1051. Live line, rewind, last throwback. Big three countdown. Tonight's most requested songs is next. We've got room for one more call. Hello.
1: One More Time by Daft Punk.
0: Oh, yeah. Okay. What made you think of that?
1: I have a friend who's really into Daft Punk named Annabelle.
0: That album, Discovery, I don't know if you ever heard it, but there's some really good tracks on there. That came out 26 years ago.
1: Okay.
0: We'll do One More Time right now. One More Time, because we play it a lot. What's your name? Where are you calling from?
1: My name's Katie from Tallahassee.
0: Florida. What's going on tonight?
1: I had a cross-country race.
0: How'd you do?
1: I did pretty good. It was just, like, timed, I guess.
0: Well, speaking of time, here's One More Time, and I hope you have a great time tonight.
1: Okay, thanks.

0: 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Oh, we were so close to the end.
1: From hundreds of calls, texts, and messages, the countdown of North America's most requested songs starts now. Liveline Big Three.
0: Always blame the computer. top 10 songs tonight. Yes, Olivia Rodrigo, Drop Dead. Number 10, 9. Ariana Grande, Hate That I Made You Love Me. Noah Kahan, Orbiters, 8. 7. Billie Jean, Michael Jackson, 6. Baby Doll, Dominic Fike, 5. Choosing Texas, Ella Langley, 4. The Cure by Olivia Rodrigo. And number 3, from the number 1 movie of the year, Tame Impala,

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3: Olivia Rodrigo, Stupid Song, by a mile tonight. It's crazy.

Mix 105.1. Flightline. The Party Songs Weekend. Thank you so much for being here tonight. Seriously, nowhere else in the world I'd rather be playing all this great music just for you. Pushing these buttons, hearing the stories of what you're doing. And summer's not officially over yet, so go out, make the most of it, surround yourself with good people, stay positive, work hard, you can have

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1: 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How would you like to win an autographed Taylor Swift picture? All you have to do is tell us what you think about the music on Mix 105.1. What are you obsessed with right now? 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
2: 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How would you like to win an autographed Taylor Swift picture? All you have to do is tell us what you think about the music on Mix 105.1. What are you obsessed with right now? 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
2: 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How would you like to win an autographed Taylor Swift picture? All you have to do is tell us what you think about the music on Mix 105.1. What are you obsessed with right now? 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
9: 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And our friends from the Humane Society join us with Tess, the red healer, ready for adoption. We begin today with Gwen from the Humane Society, bringing in Tess, the beautiful Australian cattle dog who is currently up for adoption.
10: Gwen is here from the Humane Society of Utah, and Gwen has brought a special guest with her, and this is...
11: It's Tess. Tess.
10: And Tess is a herding dog, right, of some sort?
12: Yeah, so she's a red healer.
10: Red healer.
12: Yeah.
10: Mm-hmm. And where... And
11: I've heard of the blue healer. I haven't heard of the red healer. What's the difference?
10: Well, this look at the dog.
11: Well, I want the professional to tell me about
12: that. You know what? It is just the color. They are technically the same breed. They're also called Australian cattle dogs. So it's just kind of what people like to call them, but... Same as a blue healer, just a different color.
11: Mm.
10: Tess, how old is Tess? Do we know?
12: We think Tess is around 11 years old. Mm-hmm. We don't know exactly for sure. So she came to us from Salt Lake County Animal Services.
10: She looks as though she's had a rough time here and there.
12: Yeah, you know, she's a little nervous being out and about. We don't know her full history since she came from another shelter. Mm-hmm. But, you know, she is actually really pretty chill. She's become an office favorite at our shelter. So she spent a lot of time in our offices over in admin.
10: Mm-hmm.
12: And she's just easygoing. She likes to hang out. She likes to lay at your feet. She loves to play fetch. Still mm-hmm. loves, even mm-hmm. though she's a little bit older. But you know, on the way up here, the elevator was a little scary.
11: But
12: so.
11: She's calmed down. She's just chilling out on the floor right now. You can see her at x96.com/live.
10: She's a really, really remarkable animal. I know of herding dogs, and my sister-in-law, Julie, she has a herding dog named Wyatt, and Wyatt sticks like glue to her son. I mean, they are in

0: separable, and
1: they're bonded,
0: and you can tell that that dog looks out for that kid all the time. Just make sure I never lets him out of his sight. And I think Tess is a similar.
2: Yeah, she loves to be by her people, so she likes to hang out. And, like, as you can see now, she's laying down right by my feet. You know, she really likes to be by her people. So that is very typical of herding breeds.
1: You know, the nice thing about getting an older dog, they're potty trained. They're trained to just hang out with the family. You don't have to go through all the puppiness. That's all that's done already.
2: Not all the crazy T-Rex energy in the puppy, you know. And she actually walks great on a leash. So if you're looking for someone to stroll around the block with you and not pull you off your feet, she's the girl for you.
0: I saw a woman yesterday crossing the street on like a 9th East. And she had a dog on a really short leash. And she was a very slim woman, young woman. And this was a big dog, like a... I don't know, like a huge, and you could see the dog was just pulling her along. I thought, this cannot be fun.
2: She was along for the ride, you know?
0: That's right. But Tess, so like the other dog I was talking about, Wyatt, you almost don't need a leash with Wyatt. He'll just walk by your side and doesn't run off or.
2: Yep, I have a herding breed at home, and, you know, he's always at my side, and I rarely have him on a leash, especially when we're out hiking. I never have to worry about that dog running off. If I call him, he is there.
0: What kind of a family you think would be good for Tess?
2: Yeah, you know, she would probably fit in with just about any family. She probably would do best without any super young or rambunctious dogs who like to get in other dogs' spaces. She does go on buddy walks at her shelter, and she's fine being around the other dogs. But, you know, she's made it to a point in life where she doesn't have to put up with the youngins jumping on her.
1: I get it. So. Me too, Tess.
3: Amen.
0: You ought to see Gina. She just shoves them aside. No, get away from me. So Tess is, you can adopt Tess right now.
2: Yep, you can adopt her. She's also open for foster if anybody wants to foster her as well. She goes home with a gray muzzle bag, which is a bag full of treats and goodies if she's adopted. But yeah, you can come down and meet her today.
0: And what does it cost to do that?
2: Her adoption fee is name your own price. So you don't have to pay anything, or you can make a $5 donation or a $100 donation, whatever you want.
1: Looking for a home.
2: Yep.
0: The Tess needs to be with somebody.
1: Yeah.
0: She just needs to be in a place. And just, I feel like she's, I just looking at her, I think this dog has had some troubles and, you know, just wants somebody to take care of her.
2: And she's actually been one of our longest stay dogs, and we can't quite figure out why, because she is just fabulous in our offices. Everyone loves her in our admin building. And, you know, don't let her age fool you, because she has a lot of pep in her step still. Yep. And if you watch her play fetch, you'd be like, wait, how old are you?
0: It's Tess. You can probably find Tess on the website.
1: I just went to UtahHumane.org. That's a great place to start, by the way. They have pictures that, and you update these often, right?
2: Every 30 minutes.
1: Every 30 minutes.
3: Wow.
0: But please, I can't have a dog. So please, somebody adopt Tess today. I want to see Tess have a nice life. Yeah. It needs to have a nice life. just go to UtahHumane.org, or you can go to the office. Where is it?
2: Yeah, we're located at 4242 South, 300 West in Murray, right off the freeway.
3: You just see that sign all the time. Yep. The puppies and the kitties on it. What else you got going on at the Humane Society?
2: You know, coming up in October, we have our annual gala. For anybody who's interested in coming, it's Old Hollywood theme. It's our largest fundraiser of the year. So anyone who's interested, just check out our website.
0: Where is it?
2: It'll be at the Hyatt downtown on October 17th, starting at 6 p.m. So lots of fun and goodies. There's a fancy dinner and
0: cocktails,
2: open bar, you know, for those who enjoy that. Live and silent auction. We'll have a puppy runway show, so VIP with puppy area too. So lots of fun stuff.
0: So the gala, and the gala information is on the website as well.
1: 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It's right there on their events calendar.
0: You can buy tickets right there.
2: Yep.
0: UtahHumane.org. Please, somebody adopt Tess today. Let us know, will you? Just let Katie know.
2: We will.
0: Okay.
2: We will.
0: All right.
3: Thanks a lot. Thanks for coming.
0: Thanks, Gwen.
4: Now we turn to our Salt Lake update with columnist Robert Gerke.
5: Who's that journalist? The pickle guy. Gerke? Radio from Hell on X96.
0: Yes, it is. Robert Gerke, a reporter and columnist for the Salt Lake Tribune.
6: It is.
0: SLTrib.com. Two stories that you've been working on, and I think we touched on both of them this week. Which one do you want to start with?
6: Oh, well, let's talk about Lieutenant Governor.
0: Okay, Deidre Henderson. Now
6: I noticed that was a boner candidate.
1: She won. She didn't win. What's happening to her won?
0: The Department of Justice is, wasn't it Trump just going on and on all the time about they're weaponizing the Justice Department against me?
6: Well, do unto others, I guess. I don't know.
0: Jeez. I mean, this is just unconscionable.
6: Well, and it's mostly the blue states he's going after, but Utah's sort of that rare exception where they aren't playing ball with him, and they're demanding the voter rolls so they can scour them for undocumented people or people who are voting illegally. And,
0: that's not the only reason they want them.
6: Well, there are many reasons. Some of it's intimidation, some of it's just meddling. But most of the states haven't turned them over. In a couple, the attorney generals have done it without the cooperation, I guess, of the secretaries of state there. But, Lieutenant Governor Henderson says Utah law has these privacy provisions in it, and she's not turning it over. And now there's threats of criminal investigations into her and noncompliance with the Civil Rights Act and the Voting Rights Act. And so, but she's standing firm on this. She's not inclined to budge. She's said she's willing to, go to court if necessary. She's already being sued by the Justice Department.
1: And Why do I feel like she's not getting support, though? Why do I feel like she's alone in the wind and nobody's standing with her?
6: We actually asked her about that yesterday, and she said the governor's had her back the whole way because she's, he's a former lieutenant governor. Obviously, if there was friction there, that might become a problem. The attorney general is working with her on, the defense of her position. There are some, I think, in the House that in particular who would like to see her roll over and, not fight this, but so far, knock on wood, she's held the line.
0: How about the county clerks?
6: The county clerks, it's interesting. She says the county clerks are all by and large on her side too. I think there's maybe the Utah County clerk is a little bit of an exception. And they joined her yesterday in filing this, a dozen of the county clerks joined her yesterday in filing this amicus brief before the U.S. Supreme Court. They're trying to decide if Trump's postal service rule is going to take effect. And this is a rule that says mail-in ballots have to be scanned and have a barcode on them, be scanned in advance. And then when they're counted, just sort of a tracking system.
0: Yeah.
6: The tracking system is not really tested yet. The clerks all say this is impossible. We've already, North Carolina's already sent ballots out. Utah's going to be sending them out shortly. And so, getting them reprinted and all of that is going to be expensive. It's the extra bureaucratic hurdles they have to go through are going to be time consuming. And the election, again, is November 3rd. Our ballots will be arriving the first week of October. And so there's just really not enough time to do it. So they're trying to, the lieutenant governor said she's confident that this will, mail-in voting will go as it always has when we cast our ballots.
0: Do you ever ask a question like, does this shake your faith in being a Republican?
6: Yeah, we did ask that, actually. And, and to be fair, like, she's getting threats, like legitimate threats. And she said it's shaken her a little bit. There was one guy on social media yesterday who said she should be in front of a firing squad. This is the type of stuff that I guess flies in this day and age and the politics we live in. But she said she's also, I think, gratified that there are people who are supporting her in her party and across the political spectrum.
0: At least we support her in that. So then the other story that that I guess you worked on, we talked about earlier in the week, is legislature passed a law, no gay pride flags or no other flags.
6: Yeah, flags outside of a few, the state, the national flag, the POW flag, Olympic flags, college flags. Those are okay. Mm-hmm. But, everything, and it was especially targeting pride flags, obviously.
0: In public buildings.
6: But, so they passed that last year, and so it's been in place about 16 months now.
0: Or government buildings.
6: On government buildings. And schools, that counts as a government building. And so they received about 20 complaints. They said, you know, they some of them they didn't have documentation for, but you know, it's kind of interesting to look at some of them. There was somebody complained about a Jack Sparrow flag out of the pool in Harriman that was on display, and none of these have resulted in anything, right?
0: Right.
6: There's not been any fines because they can fine them up to $500 a day if they don't take it down, but none of them resulted in any fines. A lot of them, there was one that was a Trump flag that was hanging at a UDOT facility in Tabiona.
0: Okay.
6: And they had to take that one down. There's some back the blue flags, you know, the black and white American mm-hmm. flag with the blue stripe that there was one in the Salt Lake City Police Department.
0: That's for the police.
6: Yeah, it's for the police. And you know, they've typically, you know, they've just kind of, they haven't come to anything.
0: What's the one they got from Malaysia or something like that?
6: They got a complaint. This was kind of funny. Shortly after the law passed, the University of Utah has a campus in South Korea. And they got a complaint from South Korea, and they're kind of like looking at each other, shrugging, like, how do we investigate this? Who wants to go to South Korea and figure out if there's a flag there? You know, so it's the whole thing kind of, I got thinking about it because of this issue up in Centerville where there was the city council member who put a pride flag on the dais at the city council meetings. Mm-hmm. And she got a complaint and she said, this is my free expression. You know, this is not a government expression. This is my own mm-hmm. thing.
3: Yeah.
6: And they're like, well, yeah, okay, that works. You know, mm-hmm. she threatened to sue him and the auditor said, well, there's not a violation. They used the same logic with this police officer in Salt Lake who had the back the blue flag, the thin blue line flag up. You know, he said, this is my own flag. It's a reminder mm-hmm. of the people I serve with. And so
1: this shouldn't be a thing. Too. Just let exactly. people.
6: Well, and that's kind of what the auditor was getting at, I think, when she said, you know, that we're enforcing the law the way we've been directed to do it. But is this a good use of our resources and our time?
1: No.
6: Because we have limited manpower or, you know, personnel. And so, you know, this consumes part of our, you know, part of our bandwidth, and maybe somebody else should be doing this.
0: And I think everybody should just put up the flags they want. And put up the flag you want in if you work
1: in your personal space.
6: Well, and that's part of it. If it isn't a personal space, if it's not publicly visible, you know, no harm, no foul. It was the Mill Creek Library one was kind of interesting because they had rainbow colored crayons and they had, you know, a rainbow banner hanging from the ceiling and things like that. Their theme for, I think was Color Our World Reading Month. And so, you know, but somebody complained about it and the auditor looked at it and it's like, no, these aren't flags, you know, these are just displays. And so they were all taken down at the end of the month anyway. So it was, again, no harm, no foul.
1: A lot of nothing.
6: A lot of nothing.
3: That's what they do.
6: You know, I did talk to Trevor Lee and he said he thinks that the law is working the way it was intended. He thinks it needs to be tightened up a little bit because of, you know, the Centerville situation where, you know, if it's being displayed in public in a public setting, then he doesn't think that should be allowed. But, you know, he lost his primary, so it'll be up to somebody else, I guess, if they want to try to take a run at that.
0: He's got a perfect place to display a flag. His forehead.
3: Yep. Right on his forehead. Yep.
0: All right. Anyway, Robert.
1: Can't let that happen to me.
0: Robert Gerke, Salt Lake Trib, SLTrib.com. Anything you're working on right now you should watch for?
6: So much stuff. Yes, but we'll just keep you in suspense.
3: Okay.
0: All right. Thanks, Bob.
6: Thanks, guys.
3: Thank you very much, Bob.
4: We finished today with veterinarian Josh Davis answering your pet health questions.
0: Dr. Josh Davis is here in the studio with us. He's the chief veterinarian, the head veterinarian at Trilogy Veterinary Clinic in Sandy.
6: Mm-hmm.
0: And I asked you this before, but I don't. Why is it called Trilogy?
7: It's kind of the three parts. So the medical team and then the pet owners and then the pet. So it's kind of that three parts to that. And if you do all that right, I think you do a really good job.
0: Yeah. You have to be sort of a psychologist in some instances with the pet owners.
7: Yeah, a lot of times. Yeah. But I think it's good, though, you know, because the pets can't talk to us, and we really rely on good pet owners to do that.
0: So if you have any questions about your puppies and kitties in particular, we would like to hear from you. Just remember, tell us what kind of an animal it is, and we'd like to know the name of your mm-hmm. pet as well.
3: Let's go to Leanne first. Hello, Leanne.
0: What's your question,
8: Hi.
0: Leanne? Hi.
8: Actually, I don't have a question. I have a thank you for Dr. Davis and his team and Dr. Aww. Bai. A few weeks ago, I had to bring in my kitty, Moose, and we had some, he went into kidney failure. That's like the end of the story.
3: Yeah.
8: And we lost him.
1: Aww.
8: But they were so kind and patient with me as I was like working through yeah. all of the sorrow and grief, and then sent me a beautiful card after we lost him, followed up to make sure that, you know, we were all good. And I just wanted to say thank you so much. You guys are amazing.
7: Oh, you're so welcome. And that's how we want everyone to feel when they come and see us, even with those difficult things, because it's, I think it's the hardest part about owning an animal is, yes. is saying goodbye. It really is. But yeah, thank you so much. We appreciate that.
0: And that's what you were talking
8: really
0: about,
8: is.
0: The trilogy. That trilogy.
1: Yeah.
7: We've got to have all the parts there. Yep.
0: Thanks for calling
3: us. All right,
0: us.
3: Leanne.
8: Exactly.
1: I hope
8: yep.
1: you're doing
8: thank
1: okay.
8: Thank you so much.
3: Thank you. All right, let's go to Todd. Hello, Todd.
0: Todd. What's your question, Todd?
9: Good morning, Dr. Davis. I was going to call ask about, I have a domestic short-haired cat named Wolverine. He's mainly indoors, occasionally in the backyard. But his left eye for the past 2 weeks has just been running a clear liquid, just like almost like tears. Mm. Occasionally, it will kind of become maybe a yellowish to green and kind of get like that. Mom, but it's just clear and it's just running like a little tear.
7: Mm-hmm. Yeah, that can be a couple different things. So this time of year, especially if they spend even small amounts of time outside, there's always the chance for allergies or irritation. With seasonal change, we see that a lot. Also, there's always a chance, too, of picking up either an eye infection, because you never know what's going on outside. And so that's possible. And then cats are really good at, even if they don't get in fights or anything, they can bump into things and get scratches on their eyes, too. So I never think it's a bad thing to just get it checked out. Rule out some of the normal things, and then sometimes a week or so on some eye drops to help it clear up, and most of the time they do great. But if you don't know, it's just hard to say what the best thing is.
0: All right, so consult with go to the office and consult.
7: Mm-hmm. Yeah, let us check it out for you.
3: Yeah,
0: all right,
3: there you go, Todd.
9: I will. Thank you.
0: Veterinarian Trilogy Veterinary Clinic in Sandy. And he's here to answer your questions about your dogs and cats. And then we got a full slate of phones, so let's get to it.
3: Let's begin with Addie. Hello, Addie.
0: Addie, what's your question?
10: Hi, I have a dog. Her name is Remy, and she gets really clogged ears. I usually wipe it down with a Q-tip or a baby wipe. But I was wondering if there's anything I can do to help prevent it.
7: Mm-hmm. Yeah, the dogs, and especially dogs with ear infections or recurring ones, are always something you want to stay on top of, because it can get really bad over time, can be quite painful, also just really bugs them a lot. So making sure that, one, is what are we dealing with? So with ears, a lot of dogs have underlying skin allergies too, and the ears are just part of that process. So is making sure we're covering all of our bases, managing the skin. And then for the ears, is making sure that we're dealing with infections. We have to know what we're dealing with. So I think it's always worth getting them looked at and making a diagnosis, and then being on the right cleaners, and then if necessary, the right medicines, because cleaners don't always kick everything out of there, like yeast or bacteria. So sometimes we have to go to medicines. So I think it's worth getting them looked at and then helping you decide the best route to go, because if you just guess, a lot of times it will get worse if we're not sure what we're dealing with.
0: Okay.
10: Okay, thank you so much.
0: All right. Thanks, Addie.
3: All right. Oh, we had a line drop off while we were on with Addie. So 877-602-9696. Dr. Mike is here.
0: Dr. Mike, how are you today? How are you?
11: I'm well, thank you.
0: Good.
11: I'm hooked up in a cyborg.
0: Yes. He has his electrodes in his brain.
7: Oh, cool.
0: Parkinson's.
7: Cool.
0: So, Mike.
11: Microelectrodes.
0: I didn't know you had a pet. What's your what's the question?
11: I'm trying to know if there's any good, or what's the best way to trim my cat's claws so it doesn't be a total bloodbath.
7: yeah, bloodbath for you and the cat, maybe, right?
11: Yeah.
7: there's
11: for me.
7: Yeah, there's a couple of strategies. I mean, for cats, a lot of times getting them into bundled up into, we call it kitty burritos, but finding they have really good blankets for that, and also just cat kind of containment units that are really good. You can pull out one paw at a time and keep the rest contained. I find there's a treat, they're little tube liquid treats called churros, and those are also fantastic for distracting kitties while you're doing things they don't like. And then for the really difficult ones, I'm also a huge fan of a good little medication called gabapentin. Works great for stressful things too. But the best thing is not to scruff them, not to really hold them down and really stress them out, because they'll just explode and get worse. So you want to try to find the most fearless ways possible to do that.
0: I don't think we ever trim our cat's claws. Is it necessary to do it?
7: A lot of indoor cats, they aren't out and about and running around and getting the wear and tear that they need. So a lot of indoor cats do regularly need it. But good scratching posts, good things to have them so they can work on that. It can take longer in between, but often they do need to be trimmed, because they can hurt themselves if they get too long.
0: And then you got to be careful not to cut into the quick.
7: Exactly.
0: Because then there's a real
7: blowback. Yeah, then you'll never have a good time again after that.
0: All right. Thank you, Mike.
3: Thank you, Mike.
11: Thank you.
3: Let's go to Taylor is here. Hello, Taylor.
0: Taylor, what's up? What's your question?
12: Hi. I have a new dog. He's about I got him about a month and a half ago from the Best Friend Society, and he is anxious attachment and will not let me leave a room without him. Yep. And I understand the 3-3-3 rule. But it's honestly driving me crazy, and I want him to get attached to my daughter.
0: What's the 3-3-3 rule?
12: That it takes like 3 days for him to kind of get comfortable, 3 weeks for him to kind of see that this is home, and then 3 months to actually acclimate to, I'm not going to go back to the shelter.
7: Yeah, and I think that's probably roughly true in a lot of cases for sure, just the time, because dogs tend to be routine. They like routine, and so establishing that I think is really important. And also, I think trying to get them a little bit different people that they spend time with, I think that's good, that kind of socialization. So I think you have to be patient and not push it too fast, but also try to get them, socialized as much as possible within their safety limits. And unfortunately, there are some cases where we do, I don't always jump to medication, but sometimes being on behavior meds short term can really reinforce those things. And most dogs don't need to be on stuff like that forever, but sometimes it can help. But taking it easy, getting friends and family involved, and just kind of working on that socialization, I think can benefit.
0: Okay.
12: Awesome. Yeah, he was on trazodone for a minute, but
0: oh, that worked for me.
12: Yeah.
0: All right.
12: Thank you so much. I appreciate it.
3: Mm-hmm. All right, Taylor. Thank you.
0: Bye.
12: Bye.
3: Heather is here.
0: Hello, Heather. What's your question?
13: Hey. So I love cats. I'm allergic to almost every cat, but I have a 14-year-old that's been begging me for another cat. And I don't know what kind to buy. I've gone through a couple. I know that sounds really bad, but I always try and I've had one cat that's worked and he passed away at a year old, which was really unfortunate. So we're trying to figure out what kind of cat is really non-allergenic, because when you look online, everything says, oh, they're hyperallergenic or you know what I mean? So what one is really for people with allergies would be recommended?
7: Yeah, with kitty cats, and depending on what your allergy is, the most common things is, so with any pet, dander, which is just, it's their skin as it dies and flakes off. We've all got that. So some people have a problem with that. And then some people have a problem with actually proteins in the cat's saliva. And so that's where for those types of allergies, the saliva one, there's actually a food, I believe it's Purina that makes that. It's a food that helps kind of decrease your response to the cat and helps with that. So that's something to consider. And then, but at the end of the day, there's not truly a non-allergenic animal. That's just not possible.
1: Not a thing.
7: Yeah. But, breeds with shorter hair can be a little more manageable. Personally, I love the Sphinx cats, the hairless cats. And so you have, that can help some of the other short haired breeds. But I think that the expectation, you're not going to have any allergies, it's I'd say be careful about that. But that diet can be helpful, and then a shorter haired cat can sometimes be helpful.
0: Unfortunately, it sounded like there was an explosion behind you there. Well, did you hear that?
13: Me?
0: Yeah,
1: it was just her.
13: No,
7: some what's wind or something. Oh. Yeah,
13: I didn't hear anything on my end, but. Yeah, it's interesting that you say that because the cat that we did have that did work out for me was a Sphinx and a Siamese mix, but it was like just an accident that these people had this, you know, this breed pop out, and it was amazing, and I wasn't allergic at all, and I just can't find that again, so I just wondered. But,
7: yeah, there that would be a tough mix, but there's plenty of Sphinx out there, and they're good kitties for sure.
0: Mm-hmm. All right, see you later.
13: Okay.
3: Thank you very
13: much. Thank you.
3: All right, so let's see. My mini dachshund has been taking allergy shots and now drinks a ton of water and then throws it up.
1: Ooh.
3: We had blood work done. Everything's fine. Is there something else going on?
7: If there is some allergy involved, also there are usually about 10% of the time or so, some food can be a component of that. So if you have an allergic pet and they also have any intermittent vomiting or even not necessarily diarrhea, but loose stools or not consistent stools, sometimes food is part of that equation. So it might be worth doing a true diet trial to see.
3: All right. Let's go to Christy. Hello, Christy.
14: Hey. So my cat, every once in a while, she gets like one watery eye and she can't really like open it all the way.
0: Yep.
14: And it's been happening a lot, and I was wondering if it was like from hair or if it was something that was some like a little more
1: allergy.
0: What's the cat's name?
14: Spring. Her name is Spring.
7: Okay. Yeah, I think that we actually had one of those calls here earlier, and there can be a variety of things, allergies, scratches, other irritation that can go with that. And then there are also, especially as kitties get older, there are risks for other things, like sometimes they get tumors or cancers in their eyes, and sometimes things like glaucoma or cataracts. So it's always good to have us take a look because, you know, then we can tell you, should we be worried or is it something that's simple to manage? And how can we manage it?
14: Okay.
7: So, yeah, you only get two eyes and they don't grow back. So, never take chances if you can help it.
14: Okay. Thank you so much.
1: Mm-hmm. Thank you.
0: See you later.
3: All right.
0: Is that it?
3: All the time we have.
7: Oh, good calls today.
3: Yeah.
0: Dr. Josh Davis, Trilogy Veterinary Clinic in Sandy. You'll be back again in a couple weeks.
7: Mm-hmm. Yep. And we'll see you guys
1: at the home.
7: Yeah, the past home and. Yeah, the Home Pet Fest thing next
1: on
7: weekend.
1: Friday,
7: yep. Mm-hmm.
3: We'll see you out there.
7: All right, see you guys.
3: All right, thank you.
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2: The Utah State Fair invites you to come help us celebrate our 170th birthday, September 10th through the 20th. 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